when I become was, and we become where, will there be any sign or a trace of the lovely contour of your face?

0: Thank you. We'd like to welcome to the bandstand one of our favorite jazz musicians. Would you please give a nice warm welcome to the Pied Piper, Peter King, on the alto saxophone.
1: Surprise, surprise.
0: Thank you. We'd like to hark back to the good old days. This is a composition entitled Vinyl. This is dedicated to Ray's Jazz Record Store, just over the road.

that I'm wearing, how much I'm caring. And maybe then she'll see how much is killing me. Oh baby, please don't laugh, leave me, please, pretty baby. Look at all the people breaking up and laughing while I clown. This is being funny, funny, funny, knowing you put me down. Make them laugh, I think it's true. That's exactly what I do to you. And now you're leaving, can't you see what it's doing to me? While I'm at the like trying to make a laugh.

But the source, Richard Groove Holmes, Gene Ammons, the great tenor saxophonist from Chicago. The vocalist, King Pleasure.

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From Count Basie's orchestra with Lambert, Hendrix, Ross. Okay, what's it like backstage? What's happening backstage?

One story I remember good about Red Riding Hood. She toddled off to her grandma's place, but the wolf, better than she able through the woods, won the race. Now a story such as that may bring you joy, but ooh, it scares a little boy. How I wish he were a man, acting like a man can. But till he starts getting bigger, he'll just have to learn to face fear. Cause if he did, just like his dad said, he never would be scared.

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0: 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Just good music.
1: I was distracted and in traffic. I didn't feel it when the earthquake happened, but it really got me thinking. Were you out drinking? Were you in the living room chilling, watching television? It's been a year now. Think I figured out how to let you go and let communication die out. I know, you know, we know you weren't down for forever and it's fine. I know, you know, we know we weren't meant for each other and it's fine. But if the world was ending, you'd come over, right? You'd come over and you'd stay the night.

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And there wouldn't be a reason why we would even have to say goodbye. If the world was ending, you'd come over, right? Right? If the world was ending, you would come over, right? Right?

0: Hey, man. Thanks. I really appreciate the information.
1: Yeah, no worries, man.
0: Good looking out. How much I owe you for?
1: You owe me 20.
0: 20? Wow. New York, huh?
1: Hey, well, you know.
0: Thanks a lot.
1: Yeah. Enjoy, man.

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1: Good morning, y'all. You know that feeling? That feeling you get when you're in love? Well, it sounds a little like this.

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1: This is Sandy Shore, president of smoothjazz.com. Our thoughts are currently with those struggling in the aftermath of the recent disaster to the Gulf states in the U.S. Victims from Hurricane Katrina are attempting to recover from this massive storm. American Red Cross volunteers are being deployed to these areas, hoping to supply hundreds of thousands of victims left homeless with critical necessities. By making a financial gift to Hurricane 2005 Relief, you will help provide shelter, food, counseling, and other assistance to those in need. Please visit redcross.org or click on the Hurricane Relief banners on smoothjazz.com to donate. Our hearts go out to all of the victims of Hurricane Katrina. Thanks for your support.